are, cracking jokes in the corner of our mouths, and I feel like I'm laughing in a dream. If I was young, I could wait outside your school, 'cause your face is like the cover of a magazine.

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And I'm just not going to do it anymore. You know, we're back, we know we're coming back, you know we're coming back. But what happens is we usually come back when you, the audience, have made a lot of noise. So let's hear it. Here we are coming back. Because we're so far west, I'm going to do a country number for you now.

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A fearful pressure paralyzed me.

This is the sound of fame. This is the sound of sea, a sound which creates a new dimension. This is a new style of music.